Posto emissor do Funchal. I want it, I need it, and I'm gonna have it.

What's it gonna be, boy? Come on. I can wait all night. What's it gonna be, boy? Yes or no? What's it gonna be, boy? Yes or no?

wasn't nothing but a heartache in the middle of a bad dream. Like I took on the whole world, and I

an ocean. You were there on my horizon, and I didn't have a notion.